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The All Blacks are back, and rugby's greatest rivalry tour is about to begin. 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

The All Blacks are back, and rugby's greatest rivalry tour is about to begin. Watch New Zealand take on the Stormers, Sharks, Bulls, and the mighty Springboks in an epic series of world-class rugby. 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TBV.

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0: flags are back and rugby's greatest rivalry tour is about to begin. Watch New Zealand take on the Stormers, Sharks, Bulls and the mighty Springboks in an epic series of world-class rugby. 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
0: The All Blacks are back, and rugby's greatest rivalry tour is about to begin. 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
1: 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Yeah.

good morning, good flow morning, the listeners for radio Vanuatu. Welcome to good morning, one of the show blowing today. What a meal time radio friendly, but this flow show musting for all of this flow beautiful Monday morning. Anyone out of the beautiful week back and listeners for radio Vanuatu in the start of this week with them showers from rain and me fall down. Listen, me call and a cool breeze and me blow, but in total, and thank you. We in the summer wake up, looking one out of the beautiful day back again. Also, every morning, before you pop out, look at the programs being to mobile to start off for daily YouTube with the morning devotion being first time. 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Open them up heart to you, open them up mind to you, ready to receive it when and where by 7 Papa Bako through La Pasta, a Pasta, Roy, a Manson, Papa, I'm sharing with you with all of this beautiful.

Hotel, lo morning ya, lo peak man, we isave alawen unit, lo you wake up, you still breathe, kudu win ya, you still save look one hour la day. But again, good morning lo uni everyone. Start lo Torres, lo kasam anay chun. And you lo taken time at this morning lo, save listen lo talk lo all before. You must have a continue on all activities where you may plan to make it from day to day. Before you may aram talk talk to big man, but you may pray. Papa may be like, re-rep lo aram lo talk to you, pray as if I, you open a mind lo me be like, understand them scriptures, eyes lo look wonderful, truths lo know to you, and pray as if I spirit to be family, by leading me vla mo kaite me vla into all truths lo tok tok lo you this morning. Thank you papa lo stop aram prayer praises lo you honorably name lo you Jesus Christ me vla stop over in this prayer. Amen. This morning me want them continue lo share lo topic where me been introduction finish lo you name. Topic here also, children are special and valuable. Lo pislama y bisabetale molsan, all picking in, only special, more only valuable. And this morning, question where you want them to you may quiet, lo, you may ask him, lo, you may, lo, week, yeah, lo, morning devotions, whereby me sell them, more evening devotions, whereby me sell them, and me also, for one, them, all beginning, all is special, more all is valuable, lo, I, lo, God. For one animal beginning is only special, but only valuable, lo ay blokon. You want them read back again, lo you need, lo Genesis, chapter 1, verses 26, call lo 27. When it all amol some time, God say, let us make man in our image, according to our likeness. Let them have dominion over the fish of the sea, over the birds of the air, and over the cattle, over all the earth, and over every creeping thing that creeps on the earth. Verses 27, so God created man in his own image, in the image of God, he created him, male and female, he created them. Question, for one animal beginning in, only special, more only valuable, or why children are special and valuable? Answer, one and God he created one another. The image more of likeness long. Time you may look law Genesis 1:26. God the Trinity God at the Mitalem Tok Tok let us make man in our image. Question se mania emi stop rivelo uya man. Da you may look lo verses 27 emi make emi kamo clear. Se this man where chapter 1 verses 26
look at verses 27 and make it come clear. So mania any male and female. Any create a man or woman. Adam or Eve. No image, more likeness, no man. We mean him too. So any create him. One young bala boy, one young bala girl, the image, more likeness plan too. We meaning too. So emi create them one pikinini boy, one pikinini girl, the image, more likeness plong em too. More meaning too. So emi create them one baby boy, one baby girl, the image, molo likeness play him too. And not only that, even where he stop yet, lo bel lo mama ble, where anyone boy or anyone girl, any too, any image, more likeness, long gone. And from recently, from fasting, approach to you mean, lo all picking me where only special, more only valuable, action to you mean, lo all picking me where only special, more valuable, talk to you mean, lo all picking me where only special, more only valuable, treatment to you mean, lo all picking me where only special, more valuable, how you may handle them all. He must also how you handle them one something way and special more valuable to you. Pray for me today in the morning as a man. Papa God, he helped you. Lo you may look, sabe se, talk to God. He tell him se all beginning me too. Image more likeness long God. Only human beings. You mean different lol animals. You mean no come out lo mangi or some only believe. You mean come out lo image more likeness. That is why treatment where

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0: South American Drug Cartels. Polisi media Pfizer terfa aktif di dalam sepak Asia telefon yang menculai 28 mewan fisherman now diripoten quick time long polis. Bolong sports fan waktu national men senior football team yang mengkondunyut long taken preparation dan hand ready from MSG to of Prime Minister's Cup long nipis manis long suva Fiji. Fan waktu and currently MSG Prime Minister's Cup champion may look some wiki pass team is taken back training long olgeta from defendant title the only winning last year long PNG. FTPC Sports Dr. Kevin head coach from team Richard Iwai we point them out the same challenge where boy from him the experience in last year and the repeat point of a game by Nicolam Sale boy and the key game hard from my geta.
1: Jamimi me represent country and me play continue to all boy all the team on pass to kata to come to training and service me talem lo boy no me say you're right Jamimi sacrifice to country play me one year me Kapman ni Chester Beke, ni Chester Beke maaf tapi Yimi no sabi wait from no ku Yimi wait last minute then saya from Yimi want something where Yimi ko bro defend them so sema ni sorry lol 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
0: Kehani dalam selang preparation
1: and preparation and be good all boy and eaten up and you're right if you live with no some player block and action or player block overseas block out and give my green light then block the place I make him a block miss I make him one final selection but so far you let me get two friendly game finish with them under 19 play win no 5-3 with them tough end they win no 3-0 just block

0: morning. You're still listening to Yellow Paradise 98 FM, which is by Cypress inside Lung Studio. Time check Lung Yimichu Naomi, 6:09. Thank you to my sparking, Brenda Daniel with the VVTC News Desk team. Blow a survey, give him out Lung Yumi News Bulletin, Lung Yumi Long Day today. Today, Emmy number 24. Yes, 24 August 2026. Days only go very, very fast. You pay your next week, but you start rounding up. Money's long August. So, money's long August, maybe finish next week, long Monday, 7 day today, next week. I mean, last day, long August, which is number 31. And then, low Tuesday next week, I mean, number 1, September. Now, you start moving on to September, you start believing it's feeling low Christmas. I mean, just around the corner. So, families and friends who are still listening to me this morning, good morning, Liu. Thank you to my spike and service to God, company of Leo Time, the Paradise 98 FM with your boy Cypress inside Long Studio. Later on, by me, got to my colleagues from the village to come join me in the studio. Yes, Keith Hinge, what am I? So, wherever you stop listening to me this morning, either one bus, one taxi, one private vehicle, one company vehicle, government vehicle, or you stall a house, or you stall make a way people go to walk. Or you start listening I'm online, especially on outer islands of Vanuatu, start the north, Kasimlo south, or around the region, or especially SWP workers, RSC workers, whatever families and friends will stop overseas. Good morning, Liam. Thank you to my spark and Mr. God Company Real Time of Paradise, 98 FM with your boy Cypress inside Long Studio. All right, and before you meet the phone, with the information of BB22, I mean, important, but we must let them use some of this morning. And Mr. Colson, thank you to my spike, the Vanuatu Meteorology with the Geohazards Department. And with the information here, Mr. Colson, today, Monday, 24th, August, 2026. And with the information here, been released, finished the day long 29 minutes, Mr. Fine, and 5 o'clock the day of the morning. Time now with the information here, been released. And then, 7 o'clock, when we give my 7 a.m. Update the weather. And then, 8 a.m. after I finish, Show blow Haiti with the AD Joy and Melo 10 a.m. by Hemi Gimlu updated with a 10 a.m. by again. But otherwise, with the information, Mr. Paul Sim, thank you to Mass Pagan, Levenuata Meteorology with the Geohazards Department. But today, Monday, 24th, August 2026, Melo 4:30 the Delo morning with the information having been released. Today, by me, cloud, by me, got cloudy conditions with them light rain and shower of yes, by me, got cloudy conditions with them light rain, with them being a shower of rain over the Northern Islands, while partly cloudy to isolated showers of rain, but you expect them in different areas around the Vanuatu. You've got light, moderate to fresh east, southeasterly winds, and Mr. Passover of Vanuatu, and hot temperatures for today by Mr. Range from 22 degrees Celsius down the south, with them 27 degrees Celsius in the north. Cold temperatures for tonight by Mr. Range from 17 degrees Celsius down the south, with them 22 degrees Celsius in the north. And of course, the Yumi Solota, you've got one marine strong wind warning, and stop overlo every coastal waters of Vanuatu. Let me repeat it by again. You've got one marine strong wind warning where we stop overlo every coastal waters of Vanuatu. You've got east southeasterly winds of 21-25 knots with rough seas from 2.5 meters. More during the day, but you've got low southwesterly with northeast swells, but you may expect them throughout Lo Solota, Yumi Vanuatu. So suppose you start thinking you go fishing, or suppose any domestic vessels, only start want them out, and be more good, you contact them for time, be able to say what them are, even a VMGD, but looks like it's possible, but look at incidents that may happen, or even got one marine warning, but solo that, and start all right, and to continue the more vibes, by me come after this very short commercial break.
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Listen, it's the radio 112. Good morning, good morning, good morning to you, and welcome. Good morning, one of the show long today. Start from northern part of the country, Kasem Town, southern part of the country. Good for the morning to you, and welcome. Good morning, one of the show long today with the old time radio friendly with this show. Mustn't fall out. But this is a beautiful Monday morning. Any beginning of another week back and Monday, Thursday, with this week, and shows a plan to start back. Let's see a little bit. And I'm finding that the energy will come out of bed from seeing a good weekend, but I'm not a beautiful day, but this is the radio for now too. Then we'll come out of bed and we'll come back with this.

Southern Islands na day bro nga tiray light to moderate to fresh east to southeastern winds and blow over ng crop maximum temperature ng tiray in the Miami range ng 22 degrees Celsius down ng south 27 degrees Celsius and up low minimum looking for set marine focus on marine strong wind warning and stop over the coastal waters from Vanuatu to the east to southeastern winds and 21 to 25 knots. What I've seen is blow 2.5 meters. No southwesterly and northwesterly swells, northeasterly swells and expected to be the terrain. In listeners for radio, Vanuatu, you may now be up to set the weather information being to. God bless you, join the broadcast on hand. One of the

wish anyone good for the morning. Selection of the music must have been more beautiful.

Otfilamu look and feel Santo. This time we're not a island. 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Martin store hand in making work deliveries

0: Kitisinius mi prenda Daniel Meridium. Political campaign long put fila city council and he hand long yesterday. He got 53 candidate istana long election ya. Chairman long electoral office, headboard Kaldamat, vitalam long fi Kitisinius, he got over long 15 woman, we holy contest. Mr. Kaldamat, he galam se on polling station, long award long put fila, and he sabe ko handap. 14 day, he me long 26 August. Police staff investigating death long one of the man long area long Gorman Road long weekend reported alam semano hemitet hemit long Malekula. Water department ni kohet long work with the mall business house long cattle treatment plan director long water resource Erickson Sami italam long PBC News se water he improved tipuan long pot fila hapa pehuli kohet long meke mall kotali water check.
1: Wish for the passport, we need in the work with him. You need to find the Jimmy within the government institution. And we work very close with him, Lotanian, his minister, for the municipal council. Lotan looked down the ways when he established this entire city, we go half a million or some more toilets to market or toilets to FIFA within the Fatima Rubin. You need to look how you need to put on this 10 year from which they know what I reckon to get the half a day. And we go to the one. And then our first one, we work with him. And then he may continue to work with him on business houses. Then he may talk about business houses or big ones of him or Lopre Bank, ANC Bank, what the more narrow building where he's a sponsor for Hapaye, Lonnie Frank at all, treatment plan, the same way. Or he would, the building here, the family could roll treatment plan before he go out to Hapa.
0: Pan blong pot hila hapa, himitin staff blong 2018, kole mol 30 waste, waste up kotaon, ni water department ni Karamaut long 2021. Long on Nifla development, we hemiko head outside long main town, Holsem Manbles, takape freshwater, Paul Narables, fallen damage, long earthquake, long pot hila long 2024. Mr. Sami, hitalem sewi no clear yet, se holi yusumul treatment plan onokat.
1: System to give me news on mostly or septic system to give me one information. For a time of septic system, you may start a very strong say, time way, waste any out, it come any slowly filter all soil materials for you before you enter remote water bodies or you go out or about you need. With them all building will start for go ahead, treatment plan to him now, you may not really aware that you have any treatment plan or not, and nearby for the city council manager got no information.
0: Emi Tok-Tok, Plong Director, Plong Water Resource, Erickson Sami. ATR Weko Long Maintenance, Long Games, Australia, issued sudden service today. Long one interview with MPPTC News, Chairman Long Ya Vanuatu, Robin Tima, he confirmed, se plane Emi should come back yesterday.
2: ATR Emi Tok-Tok, Plong Water Resource, engine change. Something said, engine change, and it come due before one major check aircraft, so instead of making ATR is down on the ground past in October, you drive in balance of it. You go leasing one engine, change them out the engineer, Karam aircraft to come back, you continue to work past in October, and then the mobile engine will be sending you go value of land. On the same end, you go to press, you Karam aircraft to go land, you make one big services. So you change them out, lease the engine with a new engine back again, you come back, you continue the service. So you need to look, say, next year, for 2027, you mean no more got any more heavy duty maintenance, but you need free roll maintenance.
0: New for La Haitiar, he expect long come before end long IAIA, where Mr. Tima, he want them to be happen from make a more regional market.
2: He's raised to put them in place one plan, people will try and acquire one more ATR, but you need look, say, got new plan. This is operate them all main trunks for unit, and normally time you look, you need them 1.5 ATRs, meaning you need using one ATR with them half an ATR, another half here, but you need start introducing all regional, international, also in New Caledonia, BG, you start entering market. So, you know, purpose the number two ATR. Before the end, you start hope, you know, whispering.
0: Let me talk to Plong Chairman Plong Air Vanuatu, Robin Tima. When you outside Long Country Cook Highlands is that investigating 19 package from suspect cocaine with heavy weight some less long 26.49 kilogram with solo that carrying a kosher long reef long meaty arrow. Molong Sports Vanuatu United Football Club long play one international friendly match long Nekis Manis and long Port Vila. Vanuatu United by any FSM Central Coast Mariners Football Club long Australia long number 9 September. Moe Minhen long FPTC News Update.

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2: 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In Talung Studio, time check, Liam Tsunami, 6 minutes past seven. Good morning, you're still listening to bus, taxi, private vehicle, company vehicle, government vehicle, or you, where you're still listening to house, all one business house, all one shop, wherever 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workers, with the Vanuatu citizens, where you're still listening this morning. Good morning, Liam. Thank you to my sparking business to get company real time at Paradise 98FM. It is a beautiful day today, no matter the weather. And of course, 7 a.m. weather update, BB2 and we stand by the chat. Thank you to my sparking, the Vanuatu Meteorology with the Geohazards Department. And weather information, BB2 and we stand called Sembler today, Monday, August 24, 2026. Today, we got cloudy conditions with them light rain and them shower of rain over our northern islands, while partly cloudy with them. Isolated showers of rain may be expected over all different corners around Vanuatu. You've got light, moderate to fresh east, southeasterly winds. And Mr. Pass over the Vanuatu. Hot temperatures for today by Mr. Rain from 22 degrees Celsius down to south, or some 27 degrees Celsius in the north. Cold temperatures for Mr. Tonight by Mr. Rain from 17 degrees Celsius down to south, or some 22 degrees Celsius at the north. You've got one marine strong wind warning where Emmy stop over the every coastal waters believe in Vanuatu. We've got east southeasterly winds of 21 km, 25 knots with the rough seas, long 2.5 meters. You've got low southwesterly with the northeast swells, where you may expect them throughout long Vanuatu. So, Hemanami weather information, Limi Tula this morning. Not forget, you've got one marine strong wind warning, where you stop Limi, where you ding ding, you may go solo that day, either go fishing or domestic vessels where you stop out. Double check before you out, you may want to relay fast to any incidents as warning, and you come out finish. All right, and whatever you start listening, maybe you understand them say municipal campaigns only stopped finished last night, at 12 o'clock, and then voting day, and me 26, which is after tomorrow, Wednesday, number 26 of August 2026, and me day, you'll be fought long, especially you'll be urban, municipal area, where you'll find them all new accounts on this, where you'll be looks at Bali Gonsai, more or less of making walk and me go. Of course, work closely with them, government of the day as well. All right, and to continue with the more vibes, and especially dedicated me come long. You were stop listening up this morning. Yes, thank you to my spy again, Mr. Mister Got Company for you all time at Paradise 98FM. Hopefully, you stop enjoying more good vibes, and me got number seven, me giving you as well. And families and friends will stop listening up this morning. You got one incident too, been happening throughout the weekend. You understand him say, was someone who lose him life plan? Yes, Lord Rodway, we got on a corman inside the bushes here. Or you find him one man if you lose some life for him, he will go to Malekula and one of the police force, and we still put him under investigation from how now all of the man if you lose some life for him. And by you stop, you stop follow up with him, if you find him all the culprits or the responsible for all of the man if you lose some life for him. So me one sad thing, we have a sale family, so we start go through one hard time, lo morning, and we accept him, especially lose for all of condolences to Mr. Colo families and friends who are listening this morning. Sorry to ask for loss, but every something I'm established hand of the police force. And by Hotali, continue with the investigation of Pulalka Kasem. We find more culprits who are responsible incident. All right, seems to continue. We're going to have more vibes coming up. This one here is for you. And this week, we got last week, we got Plante Wedding and the week. And then the week back in, we got Plante Wedding, especially this coming Friday, with them on Saturday. So, one day we wish in advance. Yes, Fiola Mototorua, by me married this coming Friday. Fiola Animal Asco, congratulations to you in advance. And of course, also, look for them too, Tonal with them fate. Tonal Kalpukai with them fate, Kalpagun, by Tulato to Le Maret, and me along this coming Friday. Fiola with them Denison, and Tonal with them fate. Congratulations to you, everyone, in advance. Mr. Lesson by Mikambi, we celebrate them this coming Friday. And then, of course, Mr. Moving Up again, the next step, long life. Enjoy these vibes, but they come after this very short commercial break.

programme, pour une nouvelle campagne, c'est un

Born in Dominica, from where Nasiria had been introduced to

to 7 o'clock today in the morning. You will be talking to my Rani Traviti. I'm sorry, joining you too with the Vishnu Matatok program for today. I'm going to continue now with 10 first. We'll get a service message. We'll get a number.

church from Thelma Village, Malachi Church from Thelma Village area. Invite our

snokat no bait ko ko him right no mari ni shoots so share mo for the tip lo malakai shoots anyone way me things say me kat right lo ni profit tip lo late malakai shoots or way me things say malakai shoots in that come him he must contact the 102 women's center lo PO box 1358 PO box 1358 for Villa Vanuatu or on telephone 25764 telephone 25764 Marilyn Church now we keep him right long live up on written notice Baba me keep him out one more time of same way me stop application long administration of probate Malagai Church long day on the area Evate long Republic of Vanuatu and it gets long number 1 July 2020

0: Estela Lekun him step apply from administration from a property to him. MM minim semba bahimika try to share my property blow calling Boris. Anyone when they say Estela Lekun him step from a
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2: Good morning, you're still listening to Paradise 98 FM with your boy Cypress in the studio. Time check along Yumichu. Now we're 23 minutes plus the fine 8 o'clock. Yumiwe, Mr. Perovic, on the work this morning. Good morning, Liu. Sports in the stock of traffic, or sports in the stock of traffic. Good morning, yeah, good morning, Liu. Yes, Yumi, from Yumi Savavini, you mean on the stock of traffic. I mean, you know, on the stock of traffic, you must get up 1 or 1.5 hour earlier. The normal time when you stop get up, you go to work. And the only solution, only way where you have a, you know, stop the traffic.
0: Late calorie.
2: And you must out early. Yes, you must out early now. Lo, you have a call working time, call work earlier. So, I may start you. Suppose where you know, random listen to you. Then keep on getting stuck in the traffic. All right, good morning back and everyone else who is listening up this morning. Thank you to my spy again, Law. So, Mr. Gat, the company of Real Tele Paradise, 90 FM, families and friends, as we've been mentioning earlier. Say yes, yesterday, municipal campaigns, long municipal election, and Mr. Kamuvi will have to tomorrow. Well, campaigns only closed in easy yesterday. Posters have been torn down, and you may be using social media. Well, Mr. Post them up all baseball candidates, whereby the contest. Along this coming, whereby the fourth from Mokata, so this coming Wednesday. Suppose I'm still still on social media, you take them down before you meet the electoral office, you can already pass by on social media, most possibly look. You can be, you have disqualified that easily. You may run into a rule law before elections, and the posters must be taken down. And lately, Facebook, social media, and you want another way blow campaign. You will follow up with a campaign like Talk, make a noise, Talk Man. The posters too, manually written policy, the social media, or post about all candidates, the social media. So, I mean, you will put a post time on social media, you take them down. You take them down from Sespos Hotel Electoral Officially Campus, but you look, say, yes, you got some posters or a poster up on social media by candidate people, and Mr. Easily disqualified. Just let you know, I suppose, for you to know, but Mr. Let you know. But anyways, we continue behind the more vibes, and I'm going to remind you more. This one here especially dedicated to the scientists. Suppose I stopped listening up this morning, a.k.a. Joseph Tom Soso. And for them too, all in four, Kiki Hinge, suppose you walk up in this, so you know, walk up here. You do have normally time to walk at 8 o'clock, you do never come straight to 8 or before 8. Lately, no more, me look to so you start early from, I mean, no more, I'm to walk, no more time to pass, but, all start to remember this rock. This guy, one nice guy a little bit. Enjoy these next vibes after this very short commercial break.
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Golgotha Service message Golgotha announcement I wish me one more time put for the morning we're blessed to join the broadcast the radio Vanuatu long hem might be stuck somewhere the traffic around Golgotha Kona Blue Portula or long Lenakel or long Look and feel today in the morning, one good for the morning with you. Welcome, look, good morning, one of the show, Global Today. Show we start welcome at you every morning. 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Few more minutes before into KSM one time, long 8 o'clock today in the morning. Straight long 8 o'clock, we're going to follow up the 8 o'clock news update. And just a follow up the 8 o'clock news update, this is the radio, 102 education program, long today, every Monday education program. The studio, all the guests will come over the ministry from education and training today in the morning. Leonardo Pasek,

0: morning. You're still listening to La Perda Nice 90 FM with your boy Cy Prez inside the studio. Time check long YouTube now. I mean, 6 minutes, plus stop by them 8 o'clock, and 8 o'clock by Yimitu Stakat, 8 a.m. news of Long Yimitu. What's him, Brenda Daniel, and News Desk team, Blog Another Broadcasting, More Television Corporation. Good morning, Liu. Is the listening to one bus, taxi, private vehicle, covered vehicle, or you still a house on a walk or one shop, or still listening to online around Vanuatu, the Pacific, more overseas. Good morning, Liu. Thank you to my spy and the Stakat Company Blue, all time of Paradise 98 FM. You always stop thinking, grab one nice cup of coffee, one nice breakfast. Lo this morning, lo one lo all restaurants around lo Port Vila. I mean, me just stop asking no more around lo Port Vila mainly. Come check them out on Air Cafe. On Air Cafe, Emmy Cafe, blow one of the Broadcasting and Television Corporation, VBDC, Emmy open the public. Emmy stop inside the premises with VBDC. Sportsway, you know, save, Mr. Lady, you save, no, on Air Cafe. Emmy stop inside the area of VBDC, no more, Emmy open the public. And you got on public or you come stop public members of the public or you come stop having breakfast or you come stop having lunch. And everyone go to the place where you have a meeting, catch up, story and all inside lo on a cafe from say everyone private area to me out the public eye. You have a come stop, so you got any business talks you want them cut, you have a come again inside lo on a cafe. Plus breakfast after you got lunch on a cafe, me close around 3 o'clock lo afternoon. 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Come check them out. All right, to continue behind the more vibes after this very short commercial break.
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0: nung siro ta senpai iya nista harmin talo kita rin siya ulis tap sticking to me some small beginning political campaign long pot kila city council ni hen long yesterday kita 53 candidate is tanag long election ya chairman long electoral office airport kaltamat kita lang yung 50 seniors kita over long 15 woman we holy contest Mr. Kaldamat, kita lang sa polling station, long award long pot kila, 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Reform, we have Mr. Puhet, long all state-owned enterprise, and one long all good one, we have long make good work, chief executive officer, long commercial investment unit, so one is Joseph, we hope long look on the long 2028.
1: Why something about the CEO's training that they can enterprise it? Salary is not getting people. Salary is 50 minutes. You must be accountable by it. Yeah. You know, you can have salaries that sit down doing nothing. And many of the people. So you need training with all the board of directors. So a minority is a good rule then now. It's governance and financial statements. It's a good thing. It's a good system. Then you should have looked at it. It's the same back home. We must tell them to me and the people in the Vanuatu that reform program is a use of the money and it's not implemented and it's the best that we don't want to know. And also when we tell them the one law now at the top of the need, but the money and we expect to know for that, but we can give it in the year, so for next year, but we believe it's somebody then. The number 3 year plan, we expect to know one law.
0: Plante long ang data business plong Kaufman ya long commercial Kaufman Business Act 24 and exist plong take out politik mo work plong make money all SOE ko helipad long training hini Air Vanuatu National Housing Corporation Vanuatu Post Limited mo FPTC. Wata department ko head plong work with mo business house plong cut all treatment plan director plong water resource Erickson Sami kitalan yung FPTC News So water hemi improve big one long port fila hapa pih oli ko he to make him all water check.
2: Wul po ta ta po po yini kin na wo po ten, yini look look first time lo yini within lo lo Kaufman institution. And yini work very close with him lo ta nye ni minister port fila minister council. Lo ta ni look tam lo lo ways po yini sa rendition direct iko yo lo hapa po yini. Also more toilets lo market, all toilets lo cifra, within lo patumarubin. 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continue to work with the more business houses then you may talk about business houses or big ones or the more lo pre-bank agency bank or the more narrow la building will start on top lo apa ya lo ni franchise on treatment plan with bank way or few lo building siya di kamu di kudur lo treatment plan before you go out lo apa
0: Pan blong pot vila haba, hini bin stab long 2018, fole mo 30 ways, we stab ko taon, mo water department, ni karamaw long 2021. O New South Side long country, Fiji is stab now ya long HIV epidemic, we minim se virus ya, hini stab long spread long population, Fiji New Zealand, ni kalim se number long man, we only live with an HIV long Fiji, hini ko anta big one, Health Minister long Fiji, Dr. Ratu Antonio, to declare one HIV outbreak long January 2025. Long sports from Vanuatu United Football Club long play one international friendly match long next Manis long Port Vila from Vanuatu United Pahini FSM Central Coast Mariners Football Club long Australia and long number 9 September. We in the end long FPTC News update meet Brenda Daniel.
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5: 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Time check when you're in the air. Maybe 6 minutes past 8, thank you to my sparkler, Brenda Daniel. Blow a Savage Vimini 8 AM News update the Water News Desk team. 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Next news update by Mika Mopi Melo 11 o'clock one time. Then we are used to be Tedlo Shift Blow Joy Venice and Melo Mid Morning Show from 10 Castle One Time to 2 PM. And then Blow 2 PM Castle 6 PM. But start with the company Blow Deafening. All right, whatever you study, Sinigam, let me get one spy. Give us a mistake at Company of Dealer Paradise, 90 FM. We got no further to blessing. ME 8 AM updated weather information, BB2. And then, low 10 o'clock, by you start next weather update. By ME stop with them, joy by again. Low show with him. So, weather information, blow today, Monday, 24th August 2026, ME stop calls him. You've got cloudy conditions with them light rain, with them showers of rain over the Northern Islands, while partly cloudy with them isolated showers of rain, but we expect them all different areas around Vanuatu. Light, moderate, with them fresh east southeasterly winds, and Mr. Parsifal of Vanuatu. Hot temperatures blow today by Mr. Range from 22 degrees Celsius down south, autumn 27 degrees Celsius in the blue north. Cold temperatures blow tonight by Mr. Range from 17 degrees Celsius down south, autumn 22 degrees Celsius in the blue north. You've got a marine strong wind warning where Mr. Overlook every coastal waters believing of Vanuatu. You've got east southeasterly winds of 21 custom 25 knots with them rough seas from 2.5 meters. Or you may got low southwesterly with them northeast swells, where you may expect them throughout the Vanuatu. Hemanami 8 AM weather believe too, by next weather update they may come up on time along 10 AM. Alright, and of course we still got another 2 hours to start with you, because one time to 10 and then Mr. Runaway Liu. And then by you join them company belong Joy Law. The 10 AM mid morning show start at 10 because one time to 2 PM. You may continue by another more vibes after this very short commercial break and vibe, yeah. Especially dedicated to every keen listeners to Paradise 90 FM. We bless the listening up this morning. Thank you to my spy again. So, Mr. God, company believe a lot of time.
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Morning, listeners, for radio 101.4 morning. Also, we need to mention in the media, the education segment, to betray. Good luck with the journey. You need to go to the studio. Morning, Miss Marichona.

Manager, Minister of Education and Training, and Mrs. Sylvia Boyson, Mr. Boyson, National Inclusive Coordinator, Minister.

Papa, this is the ceremony morning to make the families inside all the programs inside the division. We will give them information about them, how we need to be putting every cooking in the education around Lovanuatu. Also, we're talking about start inclusive education, and Mrs. Cynthia now has started the national inclusive coordinator for the program. But I'm putting time here. My plan there is to be some story.

teacher had me provided, or school had me provided, opportunity to give me a feeling, say, yes, I belong to this school. I participate. It doesn't mean that you may enroll and be in me for no more for the sake of.

people are more beginning what they need in extra support. And that extra support they are now. Inclusive education, and it comes when they are

0: address where Easter.
1: Thank you. So far, all achievements begin. You need at all policies, flow leadership, more awareness. You need a lot of awareness campaign around all provinces. More you need at all inclusive education curriculum materials. We need distribution for around. And you need at all programs, more partnership where you need work with them. Aside from spark, we love being around the store and spark and strengthen and facilitate assistive rehabilitation.

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been giving out some packets. You go around the schools, school principals, so they identify one focal person inside the inclusive focal person inside the school. So Herman, he's having run one training package, training inside the school.

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0: Good morning, you're still listening to Paradise 90FM with your boy Cypress inside the studio. Time check with Yumi Chunan. I mean, 12 minutes plus the fine time, 9 o'clock, whatever you're still listening to. Thank you to my spy campus, I've got company with you on Tyler Paradise 90FM. Yes, Mr. Otilo, 6 o'clock, we need to come to Kasimne, and by me, Runaway Lee, or out 10 to 10, or 5 to 10, as him. From Shift Lobby, we finish 10 and 10. We start with the company with Joy, and Joy by Mr. Otilo, so on time at 2 p.m., and then at 2 p.m., Kasimne, 6 p.m., we start with the company. Blog Daphne Mello Afternoon Groove.
1: Okay, thank
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0: So whatever you're listening to government this morning, either one bus, private vehicle, company vehicle, government vehicle,
1: or you stop a
0: house, or you stop a walk, or one business house, or one shop. Or you're still listening to government in different islands, believe me, in Vanuatu, especially online website. Around the region, SWPRC workers, good morning, leave along with them all. Citizens of Vanuatu, where you stop overseas, we're still listening to government. Thank you to my spike, Mr. Mr. Gat, company of Vivla Tala Paradise, 98 FM. Reminder, you Bagan, families and friends, especially about municipal elections. Campaign in Miklos Finis yesterday. Yesterday, low midnight in Miklos Finis, and municipal elections finally taking place for 2026. We're taking place with this coming Wednesday, we're number 26. Yes, so by municipal election, we're taking place. So, you may from Mr. Palis and Igam. Don't forget, you were fought low urban area, especially the municipal area. Make them sort of exercise and rights for you. Start low 18 years and be going up. Please, all parents, encourage them all young or kidding me, believe me, when it comes to 18. Really must exercise and right for that. I mean, very, very important, but you must vote. You have a voice, you must vote. And just blow or something where you look at where you put one money, you go inside. If you want to look, I'll complain. You got the right to you talk more, you suppose you go inside. You got the right to you talk more, direct the member, how long you want to say by me, walk from saying me, go inside, rule of power, you. So, power, Mr. Lahan, give me public, give me where you go vote. Power, Mr. Lahan, give me on Kataya. We're all contestants here. All candidates here, those only go through. If may I walk one with me, some of you all MPs believe me too. All right, I'm going to continue behind the more vibes on special dedication of the sister Bolo. That I, Tom Lofman. Yes, that I, Tom Lofman, the Amarillo, are my non goodbyes. Once I listen in the morning and we get on so the place, I believe you may have a little parag, is that Dr. Leo. One special shout out is to call you, hope you enjoy my vibe, yeah? And no worries, Tawio Katani, no comes in the studio yet, eh? And my small vibe no more. A poem of parag, but I dedicated me, I'm Leo. Oh, you are after the short commercial break, yeah.
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3: Then you disseminate them all training package, or focal points, so all focal points, one school across the country. Talk about more than 400 schools, it has one. Focal points for inclusive education is that inside law of 1-1 school here now. And so, you need support them with the training for catching all of that. Now, already all focal points here inside law of school here, only start training things. All teachers will get that inside law school, law training for catching here, you need support them for the beginning. Yes, question for you, yes. Inclusive education can happen around law. Every school
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on a warm summer's evening, on a train bound for nowhere, I met up with a gambler. We were both too tired to sleep, so we took turns of staring out the window at the darkness till boredom overtook us. And he began to speak. He said, "Son, I've made a life